That's entertainment right there. 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Thanks, baby. I've got one of these. 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

That's entertainment right there. 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I've got one of these. I'll give it back.

0: 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We want to thank you for coming to see us for all these years. We really appreciate it. Thank you so much.
1: Life Songs.

0: Very, very nice. I say, you're rather late, aren't you?
1: Die neue 107.7.
2: Oh, am I talking too much? Is that my cue to shut off? Do you like that?

0: Life Songs.
1: Thank you very much. I feel like I haven't been over on this side like the whole night. What's up, you guys?

Why we drink champagne? It is just that terrible. She walked up to me and she asked me to dance.